0: F Yes, da wo du bist.
1: I'm a simple man with dust on these cracked and calloused hands. 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

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But if I pull back the curtain, then maybe someone who's hurting will be a little more certain. They're not the only one.